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The next program is in Italiano, the Italian language.

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Copies of the codes are available on the 4EB website.

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1: 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A girl from Woody, they buy and they ready to go. I'm getting a bottle full of bub, mama, I got what you need.
0: 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Ati they are very good teams like Spain, France, England, Brazil and Germany. 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

0: Αγαπητοί ακροατές, θα περάσουμε τώρα στις διαφημίσεις και τις διαφημίσεις του σταθμού.
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0: We, gathered at the 2017 National Constitutional Convention, coming from all points of the southern sky, make this statement from the heart.
1: Our Aboriginal and Torres Strait Islander tribes were the first sovereign nations of the Australian continent and its adjacent islands, and possessed it under our own laws and customs. This our ancestors did, according to the reckoning of our culture from the creation, according to the common law from time immemorial, and according to science more than 60,000 years ago.
2: This sovereignty is a spiritual notion, the ancestral tie between the land, or Mother Nature, and the Aboriginal and Torres Strait Islander peoples who were born therefrom. Remain attached thereto, and must one day return thither to be united with our ancestors. This link is the basis of the ownership of the soil, or better, of sovereignty. It has never been ceded or extinguished, and coexists with the sovereignty of the Crown.
3: How could it be otherwise? The peoples possessed a land for 60 millennia, and this sacred link disappears from world history in merely the last 200 years? With substantive constitutional change and structural reform, we believe this ancient sovereignty can shine through as a fuller expression of Australia's nationhood.
4: Proportionately, we are the most incarcerated people on the planet. We are not an innately criminal people. Our children are alienated from their families at unprecedented rates. This cannot be because we have no love for them. And our youth languish in detention in obscene numbers. They should be our hope for our future.
1: These dimensions of our crisis tell plainly the structural nature of our problem. This is the torment of our powerlessness. We seek constitutional reforms to empower our people and take a rightful place in our own country. When we have power over our destiny, our children will flourish. They will walk in two worlds, and their culture will be a gift to their country.
0: We call for the establishment of a First Nations voice enshrined in the Constitution. Makarrata is the culmination of our agenda, the coming together after a struggle. It captures our aspirations for a fair and truthful relationship with the people of Australia and a better future for our children based on justice and self-determination.
2: We seek a Makarrata Commission to supervise a process of agreement making between governments and First Nations and truth-telling about our history.
4: In 1967, we were counted.
3: In 2017, we seek to be heard.
4: We leave base camp and start our trek across this vast country. We invite you to walk with us in a movement of the Australian people for a better future.

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1: Oh, 4EB, of course. 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

0: Music Masala, a spicy blend project of music and life from 4EV Radio Brisbane, Australia. Today, you're going to hear an interview with some members of Son Semilla, an original band from Brisbane, mixing rock, reggae roots, Latin flavors like cumbia, and inviting lyrics. Welcome to this program and thanks for coming to 4EV Studios. Today, we are here with Juan Carreño from the band. Hi, Juan. How are you?
1: Good, excellent, thank you.
0: Very good. It's a pleasure to have you here in the studios, and we're going to talk about a little bit about the band. And could you please tell me your cultural background and which instrument do you play?
1: I am from Latin America. I'm from Colombia. I play the bass. I also sing a few of the songs too.
0: Yeah, right. Mm-hmm. Yeah, so we're going to hear some of the songs as well. And what drew you to music in the first place?
1: Oh, no, that's a long question, though. I come from a family in which the music is a fundamental part of the family. So we do play music in when we meet. We will play music when we, in all the family activities, we will play music as well.
0: Yeah.
1: And it's always going to be a guitar in the house, and it was always there. So I kind of feel that it's always been with me. Yeah. But then I also study music.
0: Okay.
1: And then, I always be part of bands.
0: Mm-hmm. Back in Colombia.
1: Yeah. And also here, I also been playing with people since I said, probably the first year, I have already started playing with.
0: Yeah, and talking about your background, what are your memories of music from you where you were a child?
1: Okay, that is, I will say that from my father's side, I will recall the traditional rhythms such as rajaleña, cumbia, and then you can go more and more traditional music from there, but yeah.
0: From Colombia. So much music in Colombia. And I guess having that as a cultural background give you a lot of tools to play with when you got to play with other musicians and understand a bit about music, isn't it? Because you have the African side of the music, and then the more aboriginal side of the music of Colombia, and then the mix of that with the Spanish instruments and their own way of playing music, and then you got something very special, isn't it?
1: Yeah, and my mother's side of the family, she's more like from the tropical feeling,
0: so she
1: will have all the salsa at home, cumbia is in Latin America before in the old times. Everybody listened to it, but it's more like a December sort of music.
0: Okay.
1: So in December, you will listen to Lisandro Mesa and all those famous musicians that are all very famous in Mexico too.
0: Oh, they are, absolutely.
1: Through the year, they will listen more for like salsa.
0: Okay.
1: And so she brought all that
0: into your
1: the salsa in my family. And then you have all the, for the generation that my family come from, there was where all the protesta music was very big, like Mercedes Sosa,
0: Silvio Rodriguez.
1: So we also have the records at home and
0: so
1: listen
0: beautiful
1: to them. So, yeah.
0: So would you be able to introduce the next song of the Son Semilla band, please, to the public and tell us a bit about what they're going to hear? So we're going to hear.
1: Okay, this song that we're going to play is called Propaganda.
0: Propaganda,
1: is by the guitar player of the band, Greg Clark. He is the singer and he composed the whole song. We're lucky we recorded here the instruments here in the studio here at the 4AB with Alex, and I myself did the mix at home. We did the recording each member apart, and then we put it together. I put it together myself. So we're gonna listen to Propaganda. He have a really good message, this song, and he also have some kind of like a, I would say, tricky tempo games around the song. So.
0: Okay, let's listen to it. Propaganda.

0: Music Masala, a spicy blend project of music and life from 4EB Radio Brisbane, Australia. Today, you're going to hear an interview with some members of Son Semilla. Today, we are here with Juan Carreño. You also have songs in Spanish, or how does that work in the band?
1: Yes, we do. We do sing in both languages. So we got the majority of the song will be in English, of course, because the principal singer, Greg Evans, is an Australian guy. So you feel familiar with the language itself, but he also speaks very well Spanish, and he got a couple of songs in Spanish too. And I do myself have few songs too.
0: So in Spanish?
1: In Spanish.
0: And do you write in English as well?
1: I wanted to get the next songs that I'm coming up with are going to be in English.
0: Yeah, is it easy for you to find inspiration and write in English?
1: You know, when you were talking before about the different genres of music you learn and how they give you tools, that was my thought. It came to me. The thought that came to me when you say that is like languages. So you use the language of English and the language of cumbia or the language in your music. So it's just a matter of sit down and making it work. So I reckon it's not as easy, but
0: you
1: it's
0: haven't
1: fun.
0: Tried. You
1: yeah,
0: haven't
1: I did. Tried. I did yeah. have a couple of songs in English.
0: Yeah.
1: But are more songs that I did. I did a song for my partner. A couple of little things that I do in English, but not the full song.
0: Uh-huh.
1: And I'm lucky enough to have plenty of English people around me to help me with the feedback.
0: Yeah. So, and talking about inspiration, what inspired or influenced you in your life to write or compose music?
1: This is something I want to say to everybody that is up there and wanted to write their songs. And it's have a pen and a piece of paper and write wherever, all the time. It is... the inspiration is in have the tools, is in reflect and write. Because everything can be an inspiration. Everything around us is talking to us all the time. Mm-hmm. The matter is get comfortable with the writing process, get comfortable with the majority of the songs that I wrote when I was more productive, when I been the longest with a pen and some and a paper in my hands. If I have a book, if I'm in a class, for example, or I'm in study and I have a paper,
0: yes,
1: and a pencil, I will write something. Even if it's something very, even if it's not a song, it's just a reflection about...
0: Yeah, and will you later will rescue that or go back to that information and put it somewhere in
1: if it's good, yeah. I trying to organize those informations around. But yeah, everybody's different. But have the way you probably recording in your recording machine. But and trying to put pieces together. But is have the habit of doing it. Believe in your relationship with your environment because everything is talking to you.
0: So for Juan, everything and anything can be an inspiration to write music.
1: That's
0: great. What if we listen to the next song of Son Semilla? Can you introduce the song, please?
1: Okay, this song, let's play Libres. This song talks about how sometimes you are in situations in which the life is hard. You fell down, you lose hope, and in those moments is when you cry, and then you feel and it's how those moments
0: hopeless.
1: Are that yeah hopeless, and that those moments are the moments of change and very important moments, when you probably are very sick and you feel, oh, I'm not going to make it or something like that. Those moments are precious in a way that they make you reflect about your life and seen in perspective. And so this song talk about in that moment like that, I realized that I was free and I didn't know that. So that the quote of the song say, it's free. Something inside me has telling me, my conscience has telling me that I'm free. So that's the chorus that goes around the reflection.
0: So what's the name of the song? How do you translate the name of the song?
1: The name of the song originally is somos libres, that after a little while become just libres.
0: Yeah.
1: But it means we are free.
0: Okay.
1: The meaning of this, the title, yeah.
0: All right.

0: Music Masala, a spicy blend project of music and life from 4EB Radio Brisbane, Australia. Today, you're going to hear an interview with some members of Son Semilla. Today, we are here with Juan Carreño. Have you ever faced any challenges as a band?
1: Yeah, we have a big challenge. When you are in a band, you have to kind of understand that you are in a kind of like a small army. And you are army. In that army that is your army, and you want to get out there, but you have to be as strong as an army. So have to be as strong as a team, let's say. I don't know. Because you fight for something, you know? Some kind of way you are fighting to get your point out there, or get your music out there. Mm-hmm. And I think the biggest challenge with the bands and is that requires a high level of intensity. Mm-hmm. And with the daily life and the busy life that everybody have, especially because we are already grow up men and you know, society is taking its part and you have to pay the bills and all that. Yeah, so that takes part of your time. And then, yeah, so like I will say the biggest challenge we have is time. But on the other hand, now technology brings you things that can save you time. So you can record your beats and send it to the other person, so the other person can come up with something. You don't have to be all together. Yeah. So you save time.
0: So that's like an advice for anyone who wants to try to start a band or has already a band.
1: Yeah.
0: All right.
1: Use the technology.
0: Yeah, well, I want to talk about a little bit more about the future of the band. What's the next thing for San Semilla?
1: What I wish to happen is that we will get... I will have at least 4 new songs that we record on the studio, mix it, and ready to show.
0: Yes.
1: And I wanted to go and try to get big gigs, and I start to get good relationship with other musicians and try to get more exposure. This year is being good. Things happen to us. Thanks for AB and the Masala project. They've been great. They will record here. I think so. We are on the right. We hold the right material. We just need to get strong as an army and go there. I would love to go gigging around Australia. That's one of the things that I wish to do. Go and play Melbourne. Go and play in different cities.
0: Yeah, that would be awesome to see. What if we play a last song? Which song would you like to play, Juan?
1: Okay. This song is the song that we record here in with the Masala project here with Alex and the studios for AB. The song is called Cumbia de la Sal. This song was written by the singer of the band, Greg Evans. I would love to mention that with the band, we are 4 members. Greg Evans, that was the one who came up with the name. And then after that, I joined myself, Juan, and then join the drum and player, who is Gunda, that is Daniel, and then after that, Greg Clark. Very talented people. I'm very lucky to be playing with them.
0: Guitarist as well.
1: Mm-hmm. So I wanted to say that this song, the meaning of the song is a very poetic song, but I think that the meaning of it is something about... what I feel is something about cleanliness, like find a way to clean yourself. Like when he says, vamos al mar a recoger el sal, el origen de lo bueno y lo malo. He said, like, go to the beginning, go to the source, and then you will find in the source everything that you need the tools that you need to clean yourself, like to be kind of like a
0: free,
1: yeah. I will say that it's very. I don't know. That's the way that I feel it myself. But the meaning is, It's very interesting.
2: So this is a cumbia, right?
1: The gender is a cumbia. But I don't know if it's a cumbia. He said that it's a cumbia, so I'm trying to come up with something that is cumbia, but it's really a very particular rhythm going on in there.
2: I recognize this. So thank you for mentioning the band has 4 members. Yeah, that's true. We didn't talk about that because we are just one. Yeah. And me, the person that's doing the interview. So it's really difficult to introduce a band when you just have one member of the band to interview with. But hopefully we will have the chance to interview the whole band one day.
1: Yeah, definitely.
2: And in the next months. And good luck with all your wishes. And I hope you get everything done by the end of the year.
1: Thank you, Leanne.
2: And then next year you can visit... I don't know if Melbourne or Sydney, but at least some festivals around the city. That would be great to see. I think you are an original band with original lyrics, showing up some great materials. And I think this is a good place to shop. People will give you the opportunity to shine, you know, to be yourself.
1: Come on, give us the opportunity. We're here.
2: Okay, let's listen to this song.

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Hello everyone and welcome to the nutrition section of the Wellness Canvas, where we paint a brighter picture of health through knowledge and simple tools for implementing sustainable lifestyle habits. I'm Dr. Véronique Chachet, your dietitian and self-efficacy facilitator, here to empower you and boost your confidence when it comes to nutrition. If you caught last segment on the nutrition information panel and the claims that are made on food packaging, I hope you have been able to identify what is most important when reading information on food packaging in order to choose the healthiest product that you should put in your shopping basket. Indeed, food labels should help us make healthier choices. But how many of us truly understand what all the information on food packaging really mean? Today, we'll develop and increase our understanding of the stars and numbers that we can find on food packaging that rate the quality of food products based on specific chosen criteria. So we're going to unpack two of Australia's most prominent food rating systems, the Health Star Rating and the Glycemic Index, which is used by Diabetes Australia as a certification. We'll explore how each system works and explore their strengths and limitations. So firstly, the Health Star Rating. It is a front-of-pack labeling system that rates packaged food from half a star to 5 stars. The more stars, the healthier the product, so at least in theory. It was introduced first in 2014 and was developed in collaboration with food industry, public health and consumer groups. The Health Star Rating system has been used by food manufacturers since, on a voluntary basis, starting from June 2014, which means, therefore, that only certain products featured it, usually the best quality products a manufacturer had to offer. Until very recently, so in February 2026, the Australian government voted to make it mandatory on all packaged food products as part of the Nutrition Information Panel, or what we call the NIP. The government noted that only 39% of products were displaying the Health Star Rating, despite the set target of at least 70% by November 2025. The system is managed by Food Standard Australia New Zealand, or what we call FSANS, which is this organisation that sets the standards of food products in Australia and in New Zealand, ensuring the safety of foods available on the market and also adequate and reliable nutrition information. So FSANS has commenced the proposal to implement the Star Rating system as a mandatory piece of information. And it is expected that it will be effective, so this mandatory rule will be expected by the end of 2027, so there's still a little bit of time. The system is designed to help consumers compare similar product at a glance. So this means product within the same category. So for example, breakfast cereals amongst breakfast cereals or yogurts amongst other yogurts, etc. The Health Star rating algorithm assigns points based on the amount of 7 components per 100 grams or 100 milliliters of a given product. Here's how it works. Firstly, the system deducts points for so-called negative components, and that includes the amount of energy. So that's always per 100 grams or per 100 mils. So the amount of energy, saturated fat, total sugars and sodium. So for example, a product will lose 0.2 points for every 100 kilojoules of energy per 100 gram or 100 milliliters, 4 points for every gram of saturated fat, 3.5 points for every gram of total sugars, etc. Noting here that total sugars, to remind you, includes the natural occurring sugars as well as the added sugars. Then the algorithm will add points for so-called positive components. This includes fiber, protein, and the percentage of fruit, vegetable, nuts, and legumes that is found in the product. So for instance, a product will gain 0.5 points for every gram of fiber. So that's again for the measure of 100 grams or 100 milliliters. 1 point for every gram of protein, etc.
The final score is converted into a star rating using a scale that ranges from half a star to 5 stars. So for example, a score of 0 to 2.5 points will earn half a star, whereas a score of 35 to 40 points will earn 5 stars. This means a product can earn stars for being high in fiber or high in protein, even if it's also high in sugar and sodium. And that is a little deceiving. That's why it's always important to look beyond the stars and check the actual list of ingredients and nutrient amounts on the NIP. The strength of the Health Star rating is that it encourages food manufacturers to actually reformulate their products to achieve a higher rating. So for example, some brands have reduced the sugar or sodium content of their cereals or snacks to improve their star rating. The system also provides a really quick way to compare products within the same category, which can be useful when we are in a hurry. On the other hand, there are limitations and biases, because the Health Star rating doesn't account for the degree of processing in a food. So for example, a highly processed muesli bar with added fiber might score 4 stars, even if it contains additives like maltodextrin, emulsifiers, or coloring agents. Secondly, the system can also be gamed by the manufacturers. Because the system is voluntary until the end of 2027, as we now know, companies have so far only displayed the rating on their healthier products. So for instance, a brand might show the rating on its 4-star muesli, but omits it on its 1-star chocolate bar. Another issue is that the Health Star rating doesn't penalize products for being high in sugar if they are also high in fiber or protein. So for example, a protein bar with 20 grams of sugar per 100 grams, which is significant, might still score 4 stars because of its high protein content. This can be rather misleading for the consumer who assumes that a high star rating means a product is healthy overall. This is a good reminder that while the Health Star rating can be useful, it's not a substitute for reading the full nutrition information panel. And remember that since it was voted mandatory only very recently, it will take some time until all products in the supermarket shelves must display it, and the target being the end of 2027. Secondly, let's look at the glycemic index and the Diabetes Australia Low GI certification. The glycemic index, or GI, is a measure of how quickly a carbohydrate-containing food raises blood glucose levels. It's a scale from 0 to 100, where pure glucose is assigned a value of 100. Foods are tested in laboratory and compared to glucose. They are classified as low, medium, or high GI based on their score compared to that of glucose. So a low GI food is a food that has a score of 55 or less, which means that the food raises blood glucose level at a rate of 55% or less than that of glucose. Medium GI food is 56 to 69 as a score, and high GI food is a score of 70 or more. All carbohydrates in foods, which includes starch and sugars, are digested into glucose molecules and other simple saccharides, which are then all absorbed in the blood circulation. And it is those glucose molecules that will raise blood glucose level. Low GI foods are digested and absorbed a lot slower, leading to a gradual rise in blood glucose levels. And that is often due because they also contain a good amount of fiber, which slows down the digestion and slows down the absorption of that glucose. So this is particularly beneficial for people with pre-diabetes or with diabetes, because it helps to manage blood sugar spikes. Now note that the GI is only relevant for carbohydrate-containing foods. It doesn't apply to foods like meat, cheese or oils, etc. The GI of a food is determined through laboratory testing, like I mentioned before. So at least 10 healthy people will consume a portion of the food that needs to be tested. And this portion of the food contains exactly 50 grams of available carbohydrate.
So it's measured to provide these 50 grams of carbohydrate. And then their blood glucose level is measured over the next 2 hours at regular interval. There will be a glucose curve that is being drawn, and this glucose curve is then compared to the curve produced by pure glucose, which they would have ingested on another time. And the GI value is then calculated as a percentage of the glucose response. So the GI value of the tested food. So for example, if a food produces half the sugar response of glucose, then it will become a GI of 50. It will receive the GI of 50. It is important to note that the GI is based on a standardized proportion of food that contained 50 grams of carbohydrate. So it's actually testing 50 grams of carbohydrate of the food. It's not 50 grams of the food. And that actually doesn't really reflect the amount of carbohydrate that one would typically consume when consuming that food, because the portion that you consume of a food may be larger and therefore contain a lot more carbohydrate. For example, watermelon has a GI of 72, which makes it a high GI food. But because it's mostly water, you'd need to eat a very large portion of watermelon to consume 50 grams of carbohydrate. This is why the measure of glycemic load, or the GL, is more useful. The GL accounts for portion size consumed and is therefore more practical to determine the effect on blood glucose levels and burden on the body. For this, you would ask advice from a dietitian or consult the literature that applies to glycemic load, or GL, in order to be able to determine the GL of a meal or the GL of a food that you're consuming. Diabetes Australia endorses a low GI certification program, which allows food manufacturers to display a low GI symbol on their packaging if their product meets the criteria. To qualify, the product must have a GI of 55 or less and meet additional nutrition criteria, such as being low in saturated fat and sodium. However, it's important to understand that this is a paid certification program. Companies pay to have their products tested and certified, which means they're more likely to submit products that are already perceived as healthy, like low GI bread or oats, rather than less healthy options. While the GI can be a useful tool for managing blood glucose level, it has several limitations. Firstly, the GI doesn't account for the overall nutrition quality of a food. A low GI chocolate bar is still a treat, not a health food. The reason the chocolate bar will be low GI is because it doesn't just contain carbohydrate, it contains also fat and possibly additional ingredients such as nuts and so on. Second, the GI can vary depending on how a food is prepared or combined with other foods within the same meal. For example, pasta has a low GI when it's cooked al dente than when it's cooked overly. And the GI of a meal can change drastically depending on what else you eat with the carbohydrate, or in that case with the pasta. Finally, the GI is based on a standardized portion size, which may not reflect real-world eating habits. This is why it's important to consider the glycemic load, which takes portion size into account. And for this, it is best to seek the advice of a dietitian or refer to the literature that explains how to calculate the overall glycemic load of a meal or of a daily plan. And let's remember that GI applies to carbohydrate-containing foods only. Finally, I'd like to mention the Heart Foundation tick, even though it is now defunct in Australia. Before the Health Star rating, the Heart Foundation tick was one of Australia's most recognisable food labels. Introduced in 1989, the tick was also a voluntary certification program that aimed to help consumers identify healthier options. Products that met the Heart Foundation criteria could display the tick logo on their packaging. However, the program was discontinued in 2015. While you won't see the tick on new products, some older packaging may still carry it. So it's important to be aware of what it is or what it was.
It's worth understanding how it worked because it highlights some of the pitfalls of industry-funded labeling systems. Indeed, the Heart Foundation TIC was a paid certification program. Food companies paid an annual fee ranging from $10,000 to $50,000 to have their products assessed. The criteria varied depending on the food category, but generally products had to meet the threshold for saturated fat, sodium, trans fats, and some products had to comply with a fiber content. However, the TIC had a major flaw. It didn't penalize products for being high in sugar. This meant that sugary breakfast cereals could earn a TIC despite containing up to 30% of sugar. The program also didn't account for the degree of processing in a food, so highly processed products could still qualify if they met the nutrient criteria. The Heart Foundation TIC was discontinued due to a growing amount of criticism about its credibility. One of the biggest issues was a conflict of interest created by the funding model. The Heart Foundation received millions of dollars in fees from food companies, which raised questions about whether the TIC was truly an independent health endorsement or a marketing tool for big food brands. The TIC has highlighted the risk of industry-funded labeling systems where companies can pay to have their products endorsed, potentially creating a bias towards processed foods. It is therefore always important to find out how any type of rating is attributed. And this is the aim of this little segment, actually. In summary, remain vigilant when filling your shopping basket. If you are unsure about any type of labeling, or any type of claims that you find on your food packaging, simply consider the list of ingredients and use the nutrition information panel to compare products within the same category. And remember that fresh produce or fresh food, such as unpackaged meat, fish, seafood, etc., don't require labels because they are unmodified, nutritious whole foods. And these foods don't need any fancy rating or claiming to promote their health values. So happy food shopping and talk to you next time.

0: welcome to Wilderness Campus on Radio 40B. Today we are focusing on the mental health of overseas students in Australia. Every year, hundreds of thousands of international students arrive with dreams of education, opportunity, and cultural exchange. Yet many also face isolation, financial stress, and cultural adjustments challenges. So organizations like The Break are working to provide innovative community-based mental health support for people facing these challenges. And to talk about this important work, we are joined today by Greg Sherrod. Greg is the CEO of The Break, a nonprofit organization that through advocacy, community engagement, and well-being initiatives, they work to raise awareness about mental health and create supportive and inclusive spaces for people from different cultural and cultural backgrounds across Australia, particularly among international students. So thank you, Greg, for being with us today.
1: No, thanks for having me on and giving me a chance to tell everyone what we're doing.
0: That's good. So the first question it comes to us is, could you tell us, and for our listeners as well, what The Break is and how it supports people experiencing mental health challenges?
1: Yeah, well, The Break's a not-for-profit, been around since 2018 and work right across the life cycle from doing youth diversion programs right through to support programs for like elderly veterans. In the middle, we've clearly got a lot of international placement students and, you know, international students who aren't even doing placement with us who we found need a lot of help. We realised that we needed to develop something because the break is all about plugging gaps in our social services. So we realised that wasn't being done very well, so we thought we could do better. And we feel if we think we can do better, then we're obligated to do it if no one else is really doing it.
0: Certainly. So, and the pressures that they face probably living and studying abroad, there is always some of the most common mental health challenges that you can see. What can you tell us about these challenges that they face?
1: Well, I think one of the biggest problems we've been noting is a lot of our placement students come from very enmeshed cultures. So Australia is a very individualistic culture. If you can't stand on your own two feet and do everything on your own, you're not considered worth much here. But they come from, you know, families where the families are very close, they're very enmeshed, everyone's looking out for each other. They make most of their decisions as a family decision rather than their own. And then they get here and they've got very little family support here, if any. You know, they're, for the first time in their lives, they're managing budgets, which they never had to really do before. They've never had to really get housing. They don't know the laws here, so they're getting mistreated by landlords and employers. So they're quite overwhelmed on all fronts, really, and they're trying to do placement and hold down their first job quite often. So yeah, they're just drowning in all these new responsibilities they're not used to coping with.
0: Certainly, and you mentioned something important in the sense that the society in Australia is driven by something more individualistic aspect, but they are coming probably from cultures that probably there is something more about the sense of the community, the support and understanding and the way that they can relate to and continuously have funding as some kind of help along the way, no? And it's something that probably will be very difficult for them to find in here. So what types of programs does The Break offer in order to support these students and how they can access to them, and do they need any kind of referral for someone, or what is in the way that we can probably reach out to you?
1: Yeah, so we looked at what they needed and we looked to plug those gaps. And one of the big things was, you know, when they get overwhelmed and they don't know who to turn to for answers, then some one-on-one or group counselling was kind of indicated. So we looked at counselling and we realised that a psychologist gap fee is usually $50 to $100. And to see a psychologist if you don't have Medicare is usually $200 to $250, which they don't have. So we thought we'd set it at a level that's affordable and just $50 a session for one-on-one counselling or $20 for group therapy.
0: Okay.
1: So we've got those things running each week. We have another advantage too, that if you get counselling with us and just say you're stressed over housing, the counsellor deals with what's inside your head because that's what counsellors do. But every counsellor has a case management team attached to them. So then the case managers can go off and find you housing at the price you can afford within the amount of bedrooms you need in the suburb that you want. So we deal with what's both inside and outside of their heads and get it all sorted in a one-stop shop. Beyond that, we've also realized that they're quite often quite financially stressed and they can't afford to do the activities that would let them decompress.
0: Certainly.
1: So we chase grants, and we get grants that would let them participate in things like, you know, ecotherapy and adventure therapies. We, for this Saturday, for example, we're off St Kilda Beach running a paddle program from 10 till 2 for anyone who's between 12 and 25 years old who turns up can paddle for free. So we do laps of the pier, takes about an hour. So we've got that, and, you know, other social activities as well. We arrange as we get groups who are interested.
0: That's very good. So the only thing that I was thinking in the middle of the culture understanding, especially in providing the support, we know that probably there will be other differences in, when we look into more deeper differences, for example, gender or non-binary individuals, you know, as well.
1: And that's where we've got that covered as well. We've got a whole bank of about 20-odd counsellors and probably double that in case managers, all from like lots of different cultures. So we've usually got someone in your culture who might even be able to speak your language to help you work through whatever you've got going on.
0: Very good. That's interesting. So in order for us to really summarize and this interview, it would be interesting if you have any advice to give to these international students that maybe are struggling emotionally, but they are not probably unsure about asking for help.
1: Yeah, and we get it that counselling is not really the done thing in a lot of countries they come from, and it's this really overwhelming, confronting concept to face. And that's why our counsellors can work face-to-face, although that's confronting, or they can either work phone or online as well, which is a lot less intimidating. You know, all of our placement students who go through placement, we make it mandatory that they do some counselling while they're here to demystify it, and some of them really take to it well and have a lot of personal growth through that. So if they want to reach out to us, it's just as easy as grabbing our email address or our phone number and touching base, and we can organise everything from there. Because we're online, you know, we can be counselling to placement, you know, international students anywhere in the country.
0: Oh, that's lovely. Thank you. Yeah, it's very nice to hear about that, and as an option as well. You were saying probably because there is no that kind of experience in their own culture or their own the country that they are coming from. It is good that this is a sense of cultural awareness, you know, in those approaches, you know, that it's not only the tendency to provide the service without these assimilations as well. And I think it's important in order to establish a safe space for them that they will feel really that kind of support and it's useful for them in the same way.
1: Yeah, and even if they don't get a counsellor from their own country, all of my counsellors have to do weekly supervision where we talk through all these sort of cultural issues so they get a cultural understanding of lots of different cultures.
0: Well, thank you very much for that and for those information, and at the same time for the work that you are doing in order to support these, particularly the international students, but all the work that you are doing through the break. Thank you very much for your time, and we will appreciate everything that you...
1: All of my counsellors have to do weekly supervision where we talk through all these sort of cultural issues so they get a cultural understanding of lots of different cultures.
0: Well, thank you very much for that and for those information, and at the same time for the work that you are doing in order to support these, particularly the international students, but all the

0: do for the people here in Australia. And at the same time, well, we probably will see you in another time.
1: No, I look forward to it. And well, as long as international students are in Australia, I see them as part of our Australian family and we'll do what we can to help them.
0: Well, thank you for your time.
1: That's it. My pleasure.
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0: Today we're looking at alcohol addiction and the growing impact it's having on Australians from all walks of life. New national data paints a sobering picture. Alcohol now accounts for 41% of all addiction treatment episodes and nearly 60% of drug-related hospitalizations, highlighting the scale of this ongoing public health issue. To understand the current state of addiction nationwide, we hear from Dr. Jennifer Perrer, GP and Medical Director at Southern Highlands Addiction Retreat.
1: The latest Australian Institute of Health and Welfare data reports that alcohol actually remained the most common drug of concern in Australia over the past decade. And the number of people receiving alcohol and drug treatment has actually risen by about 12% over that time, with notable growth amongst Australians who are aged over 40. We know that around 1 in 3 Australians drink at risky levels, and alcohol is a leading contributor to disease burden in Australia, as well as contributing to other social problems such as domestic violence and the national road toll. In practice, what we often see is that harmful alcohol use develops gradually, so it can go unnoticed, particularly in high-functioning adults.
0: So this isn't a marginal issue. It's something clinicians are seeing every day across a wide cross-section of the community. What may surprise some people is where this is happening. Now, recent data shows alcohol consumption in regional areas is higher than in capital cities, reinforcing that this issue extends far beyond metro centres. Alcohol is also legal, accessible, and deeply embedded in the Australian culture, which make it harder to spot when use becomes dependence. So, why does alcohol remain the most common addiction? Dr. Jennifer Perrer explains.
1: Alcohol use is common, and it can be one of the hardest addictions to address because it's legal, it's widely available, and it's relatively cheap. Alcohol is deeply embedded in Australian culture, which makes harmful use easier to normalise and often harder to recognise early. It's present in celebrations, work events, and it's commonly used during times of stress and grief. And because it's normalised in Australia, escalation of alcohol use into dependency can be subtle and hard to spot. Many people underestimate their risk. They often compare themselves to those extreme examples, when in reality, the National Health Guidelines recommend no more than 10 standard drinks per week and actually no more than 4 in any one day. And many Australians exceed that without actually recognising the long-term impact that is having on their physical or mental health.
0: It also explains why many people don't recognize the warning signs early. Because risky drinking can still look socially acceptable, we're also seeing a steady rise in people seeking help, with the treatment rates up 12% over the past decade, particularly among Australians over 40. At Southern Highlands Addiction Retreat, 2 in 3 people seeking support are dealing with alcohol dependency, often while still maintaining work and family life. So what support is actually available, and what are the treatment options?
1: Addiction treatment exists on a spectrum. So for someone who's drinking at risky levels but is not actually dependent on alcohol, harm minimization approach may be appropriate. So those patients could be supported by their GP, a psychologist or addiction counsellor, a community-based counselling service, or groups such as Alcoholics Anonymous. And they may be able to then reduce their alcohol intake back down to those national drinking guidelines of no more than 10 standard drinks in a week and no more than 4 in any one day. However, for someone who's got more entrenched or complex addiction, particularly where there are coexisting mental health conditions, a more structured support might be necessary, such as a hospital-based detox program or a public or private residential facility.
0: That was Dr. Jennifer Perrer. And the key takeaway there: recovery isn't one size fits all, but support is accessible and effective when people take that first step. If you or someone you know might be struggling, reaching out early can make a difference, a real difference, whether that's to a GP, a psychologist, or a local support service. 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Stay with us for more conversations that matter. Up next, more health insights right here on Radio 4EB.

0: The Wellness Canvas team member, Irene Tavutavu here, bringing you an update on the latest community health topics. Thousands of Australian children experiencing health issues seen in older adults. Research shows that 80% of 0 to 25-year-olds with juvenile idiopathic arthritis experience daily pain and permanent disability. Over half struggle with mental health conditions such as anxiety and depression, with nearly half requiring aids for everyday activities. Juvenile Arthritis Foundation Australia, the Australian Paediatric Rheumatology Group, and 20 leading Australian health bodies are urging Australians to recognise the signs of juvenile arthritis and stop telling children to push through the pain. And with us in the studio, I have Artie Brown, board member of JAFA and parent of a child with JA. Artie Brown is a board member of Juvenile Arthritis Foundation Australia, bringing extensive experience in governance, risk management, and public policy. Her involvement with the foundation is deeply personal, as she is the mother of a child living with juvenile arthritis, and she is passionate about improving awareness, early diagnosis, and support for affected families. So, Artie, thank you so very much for joining us today.
1: Thank you very much for having me here.
0: Artie, can you tell us about juvenile arthritis?
1: Juvenile arthritis is a painful inflammatory autoimmune disease in children, the cause of which is unknown and for which, frustratingly, there is still no cure. It's one of the most common chronic childhood diseases in Australia, equivalent to diabetes in children, and affects up to 10,000 children under the age of 16. Alarmingly, the average time to diagnosis of juvenile arthritis in Australia is 10 months, and this really needs to be reduced significantly.
0: And how has juvenile arthritis impacted your family?
1: Juvenile arthritis has been a really intense and emotional experience for my family. Our beautiful little girl was diagnosed at just 4 years old with a disease that we didn't even know existed. Now she's 10, she has been on weekly medication ever since and constantly requires specialist appointments. She experiences pain regularly, she has swollen joints, and she grapples with fatigue as a result of her treatment, which you can imagine makes school quite difficult. I guess the fact that juvenile arthritis is unpredictable and incurable is the thing that really keeps us up at night.
0: Artie, why is timely diagnosis of juvenile arthritis so critical for children?
1: Early diagnosis of juvenile arthritis is incredibly important to ensure that kids get the best care possible and as quickly as possible. They just can't wait. Delayed diagnosis can have serious consequences, including missed school, impacts to eyesight, and potentially disability. Unfortunately, there are still not enough paediatric rheumatologists in Australia for the number of known juvenile arthritis cases, and the number of specialists is not growing fast enough. That is in particular for those in regional and remote areas where location and distance bring additional challenges. This ultimately amounts to unacceptable delays in diagnosis and access to treatment.
0: So how can we support early diagnosis for children with juvenile arthritis?
1: This week is Juvenile Arthritis Week, which is an initiative of the Juvenile Arthritis Foundation Australia, also known as JAFA. JAFA works tirelessly to raise awareness of juvenile arthritis among politicians and government, the healthcare and education sectors, as well as the wider community. Kids can't wait for access to specific specialist paediatric rheumatology services, and JAFA's aim is to raise awareness of the disease and improve the time to diagnosis from 10 months to 10 weeks.
0: So, Artie, if we want to learn a little bit more about this, where can Australians go to find out more information about juvenile arthritis?
1: The Juvenile Arthritis Foundation Australia is here to help. The JAFA website has a great deal of resources and information on symptoms, diagnosis, and management of juvenile arthritis. The website is jafa.org.au. That's jafa.org.au. Families can also connect with the JAFA community through private Facebook groups. Just visit the JAFA Facebook page to learn more.
0: Well, Artie, thank you so very much for joining us today.
1: Thank you very much.
0: And we've been speaking with Artie Brown, board member of JAFA and parent of a child with juvenile arthritis. Breakthrough Australian discovered hereditary angioedema therapy now available on the PBS. As CSL's first monoclonal antibody discovered and developed in-house by CSL scientists, Andenberry will be available on the Pharmaceutical Benefits Scheme from the 1st of April 2026. Andenberry is a once-monthly treatment targeting activated factor 12 to prevent recurrent attacks of unpredictable swelling in people living with hereditary angioedema. The launch of Andenberry expands CSL's HAE franchise and underscores the company's commitment to delivering innovative medicine to the HAE community. And joining us in the studio, we have Professor Connie Katilaris. She's a professor of immunology and allergy. Professor Connie Katilaris, AM, is a professor of immunology and allergy at the University of Sydney and head of department and senior staff specialist at Campbelltown Hospital in New South Wales. She is also a private allergist at Allergy and Immunology Services in Westmead. Professor Katilaris has made substantial contributions to the fields of allergy and clinical immunology, Australian Society of Clinical Immunology and Allergy, which is the ASCIA, and International Allergy Immunology Organisations. She is a past president of the Australian Society of Clinical Immunology and Allergy, an immediate past president of the Asian Pacific Association for Allergiology, Asthma and Clinical Immunology, and she has held executive positions on the World Allergy Organization Board. Professor Connie has a special clinical interest in all aspects of allergic diseases in children and adults, and her research interests include aerobiological surveys, latex allergy, drug allergy, food allergy, and clinical trials in ocular disorders, allergic rhinoconjunctivitis, asthma, and hereditary angioedema. So welcome to the program, Professor Connie.
1: Thank you. It's a pleasure.
0: Well, we're very happy to have you here with us today. So could you tell us, what is hereditary angioedema?
1: Hereditary angioedema, or HAE, is a rare and potentially life-threatening genetic disorder that causes sudden and recurrent attacks of severe swelling in various parts of the body. It can cause severe abdominal pain, but most concerningly, it can cause swelling in the throat and the larynx, cutting off the airway.
0: And what are the challenges faced by people living with hereditary angioedema?
1: Hereditary angioedema causes random swellings for no apparent reason, mostly. So living with the threat of an attack and the pain and interruption to life that that causes leads to high degrees of anxiety and depression. Also, there's the ever-present danger of the possibility of an attack affecting the upper airway and breathing and threatening life. For those in the right age group, the threat and possibility of passing it on to one's children is an ever-present worry. We have good therapy for managing acute attacks now. We also have good therapy for prophylaxis or prevention of attacks, but it's not that easy to access.
0: Professor, can you tell us, what is Andenberry and where was it discovered?
1: Andenberry was discovered and developed in Australia by scientists at the global CSL-based research site in Melbourne. Now, Andenberry, or garadacimab, is a monoclonal antibody treatment for the prevention of hereditary angioedema attacks. It works by blocking a protein called factor 12A, and that prevents the overproduction of bradykinin that results in HAE swelling attacks.
0: So can you tell us why new PBS listings for HAE treatment are important?
1: Now, while we have effective prophylactic therapy already available in this country, this particular treatment is another option for patients with HAE. It offers particularly a choice for those who struggle with frequent injections of other treatments or who do not have full control on their present therapy.
0: And what is the impact of listing families?
1: You know, living with hereditary angioedema affects not only the person with the condition, but also family members and carers, because if an attack occurs, they need to take time off from work or study to assist in various ways or to take their loved one to hospital for acute treatment. So to have HAE under control is a huge relief for them as well as for the person with the condition.
0: Professor, thank you so very much for joining us today to tell us of this new listing on the PBS of Andenberry, a product developed and manufactured here in Australia.
1: Thank you for your interest.
0: And we've been speaking with Professor Connie Katalerius, AM. She's a Professor of Immunology and Allergy at the University of Sydney and Head of Department and Senior Staff Specialist at Campbelltown Hospital in New South Wales.

0: Η ώρα είναι 10.
1: You're in tune with Queensland's multicultural community. For the best of Greek music and the latest news, stay tuned to 98.1 FM.